Covers, covers in minutes. And more rock right now on Alice's Attic with Alice Cooper. It's Alice's Attic with Alice Cooper.

0: musicians had to be creative.
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2: Cooper's Covers. Okay, film fans, Live and Let Die is a 1973 spy movie, the eighth film in the James Bond series, and the first to star Roger Moore. This is when the Bond movies got funny. They started making them funny. They had all the action, they had all that stuff in them, but there was a sense of humor behind it because I think Roger Moore himself, who I knew pretty well, was very tongue-in-cheek. He played it very, very tongue-in-cheek, and they shot it that way. So this one came along, though, and as you guys probably know, Paul McCartney did the original theme song for the film. But as this is a Cooper's cover, we're going to hear Guns N' Roses version, and they kill it.

0: 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Alice's Attic with Alice Cooper.
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0: If you had any faith left in humanity, it'll be shattered after this. Prepare for the worst in Alice's email.
1: Dear Alice Cooper, I am writing because your music has been a source of incredible comfort and inspiration in my life. You have been an essential part of my journey, and your songs have often been the only thing that has kept me going through difficult times. I'm going through a very hard period situation here in Russia, especially with the difficulties related to visas and travel, has made it impossible for me to see you perform live, and that has been weighing heavily on me. I have always dreamt of experiencing your show in person, and now it feels like that dream is slipping away, which has left me feeling lost and deeply saddened. Sometimes it feels like I'm just drifting, as if the hope that I once had is slowly fading away. I also want to share something personal. Through your music, I found my way back to the faith and belief in God. It was something I thought I had lost, but your songs and the strength I drew from them helped me reconnect with my spirituality. If I could see you live, I truly believe it would change my life forever. Thank you for everything you do and for being part of my life in such a profound way. Your music has saved me in ways I cannot even fully explain. With deep gratitude, Ksenia. K-S-E-N-I-A, Ksenia. Well, Ksenia, for one thing, I will be touring. I'm not going to retire. So things will change all over the world. And there will be a time when you can get out and you can see us in Europe at some time. Don't worry. My part of the bargain is I'm going to keep touring. So all you have to do is find a way out of Russia and come and see me. It's too bad because I used to love touring Russia. Not that long ago, we were doing tours in Russia and we really had a great time over there. And then, of course, everything went crazy. Tell me what the situation is like in the country you live in and how music has helped you at alice@alicesattic.com. And, of course, you don't have to write about my music. All music can be healing. I mean, where would I be without Travis Tritt? Probably a lot further. Okay, Freaky Facts, after this break, let's freak out together.
0: Alice will be right back.
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0: Alice's Attic with Alice Cooper. And more.

quizzes, fun, and freaky facts await you in minutes. Let's play more rock right now. It's Alice's Attic with Alice.

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1: Freaky facts. Oh, okay. I promise that some of these facts are actually true, but I'm not going to tell you which ones. Here we go. Finland has more saunas than cars, but you can't go anywhere in them. The longest time someone has spent holding their breath underwater is 24 minutes, 37 seconds. 38 seconds is called drowning. Mexican artist Frida Kahlo painted 55 self-portraits. She really liked herself a lot. At 13, Zeppelin's Jimmy Page appeared on a talent search TV show, and when the host asked him what he wanted to do after school, Jimmy said, "I want to do biological research to find a cure for cancer if it isn't discovered by then. And I want to play like Jeff Beck." And finally, on January 1st, 2025 in Kentucky, Governor Andy Beshear signed into law SB 47, legalizing marijuana or cannabis use for medical purposes. So now you don't have to break the law to get weed. I've never seen so many people with glaucoma that just suddenly developed glaucoma. And here's a song Judas Priest wrote about that.

0: There's more Alice Cooper coming sooner than later. Alice's Attic with Alice Cooper.
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9: You'll laugh, you'll cry, you'll headbang, you'll need to use the bathroom.
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11: Welcome to my nightmare of a radio show. It's Uncle Alice here in my attic with rock and talk that doesn't suck, even though a Hollywood vampire is your host. And you know, I think the word vampire applies to female vampires, even though some of you are old enough to remember Vampira. Remember Vampira? She was sort of Elvira with teeth. Okay, enough of that bloody stuff. I've got a great Cooper's cover with the stellar vocals of Steven Tyler a little bit later in the hour. Well, right after this.
0: Alice's Attic with Alice Cooper.

Cooper's Covers coming up. But now, it's more music. It's Alice's Attic with Alice Cooper.

0: Imitation is the sincerest form of flattery. Either that, or they just ran out of song ideas. Whichever the case, here's a Cooper's cover now.
1: Cooper's covers, even though Aerosmith have officially retired from touring, Steven Tyler has been out and about singing, and he sounds great. With Aerosmith, he did some great covers, including the one I'm about to play, written by Tiny Bradshaw in 1951. Though the first time I heard the song, it was by the Yardbirds. They will always have the classic version of this. Even Aerosmith says that. I say that because our band used to open the show with this song. So here is Aerosmith with their great take on "The Train Kept a Rollin'."

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1: My name is Kevin. Been a fan of yours since I was a teenager. I've always admired how you bring such theatrical energy to your music. I'm a high school drama teacher now, and I've been introducing my students to your music, showing them how performance and storytelling can make something special. If you could design a rock opera based on one of your albums, which one would it be? Thanks for being such an inspiration. Well, I think a bunch of them. Welcome to My Nightmare is actually an opera. It's a full storyline. You could do Along Came a Spider. You could do From the Inside. All of those are basically storylines. Brutal Planet, Last Temptation, Dragontown. Well, if you are teaching teenagers to be even more dramatic, like they're not dramatic enough, tell me about it at alice@alicesattic.com. I'll be right back with an Attic Classic after this.
0: You're mere moments away from more Alice.
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1: Attic Classic. Okay, Gustavo, what do we have today?
2: Sally Brown.
1: Wow. After forming in 1965 in Soho, London, they were on a mission to bring Chicago blues to England. So in 1967, the Savoy Brown Blues Band released their debut album, Shakedown. It mostly contained blues covers from Willie Dixon, B.B. King, John Lee Hooker, but also had a few originals. And later on, Savoy Brown became Foghat, which is one of the worst names ever. It should have been Hogfat. We played so many shows with Savoy Brown, I can't even tell you, in Detroit. They were a regular in Detroit. So, here's Savoy Brown with Willie Dixon's I Ain't Superstitious.
3: Well, I am superstitious. Black cat just crossed my trail.

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9: It's the Rasputin of radio, Alice Cooper, still alive after all these years. Tried to kill me so many times, I've lost count. After the electric chair, the guillotine, and being hanged, you would think they could accomplish the job, but I'm still here. So I've got a song we just don't understand from Heart coming up in a bit, but now, here's this.
6: Alice's Attic with Alice Cooper.

0: Confounded, bewildered, and befuddled? Let Alice Cooper clear it up for you in Songs We Just Don't Understand.
1: Songs We Just Don't Understand. As soon as the chucking rhythm hits your eardrums, you know it's Heart's Sharp-Toothed Barracuda, written in the aftermath of an intensive comment from a record promoter directed at the band's sisters. Barracuda first appeared on the band's second album, Little Queen, as Ann Wilson explained.
2: That song started out as a personal revenge type of song, but the longer it was out in the world and the longer we played it, it became more universal because there are so many damn barracudas out there. You could be talking about any number of barracudos, those sleazy people who are always looking to attack others.
1: Well, sounds like something that would happen up here. So here's the song, Barracuda.

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1: I've been a fan of yours since 1970, but I still introduced my teenage granddaughter to your music, and now she's hooked. We had a mini Alice marathon last weekend, blasting your records while decorating the house. Music has been our bonding time, so thanks for being part of that. I hope your grandkids appreciate you too. Love you, Stephanie. Yeah, they get it. They know that I play Alice Cooper. They know that the character that they see on videos and on the posters and stuff is Pop-Pop playing Alice Cooper. Well, if you're blasting my music with your grandparents right now, drop me a line at alice@alicesattic.com. I'll be right back with Movie Music Madness after these ads.
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1: Movie Music Madness. Today's pick is the Rolling Stones' iconic jam, Start Me Up, from the 1996 psychological thriller The Fan. The track kicks off with one of the most recognizable guitar riffs in rock history, courtesy of Keith Richards. In the film, Robert De Niro stars as an obsessive baseball fan who can't stop following Wesley Snipes. And the soundtrack is full of great tunes from all genres of music. So when you hear Start Me Up, and certainly it does get graphic at the end, I asked them about this. And they said, it's about car racing. And I said, well, not all of it is, because the end of that song gets a little nasty. So here's Start Me Up from The Fan.

0: Unlike Elvis, Alice Cooper has not left the building. 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
0: Welcome to the deepest confines of the mind of Alice Cooper. It's a bit dusty up here, and oh, is it cluttered. There's a memory of hanging out with John Lennon and Anne Murray at LA's The Troubadour in 73. And over here is Alice's Cortez High School locker combination. And why is there a random recollection of pre-concert pickled herring in Oslo in 2017? But amidst the mélange, there's a wealth of rock and roll tidbits and knowledge that never fails to entertain and engage. So without further ado, here's your fastidious host. It's Alice's Attic with Alice Cooper.
10: You're back to the exciting world of Alice's Attic. You all know that I jet around the world playing shows in exotic places, shopping, golfing, hanging out with other celebrities. But really, I just want to be hanging out here in my attic playing music for you. So I've got some cool stuff coming up this hour, including You Gotta Love the 80s. But now, let's get to it.
0: Alice's Attic with Alice Cooper.

You Gotta Love the 80s with Alice is around the corner. Now, it's more rock. It's Alice's Attic with Alice Cooper.

0: The scent of Aquanet, the silky smooth feel of spandex, and a cassette cranked up on the Alpine in your Trans Am. You gotta love the 80s.
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2: Well, you gotta love the 80s. All right, rock warriors, time to crank up the tunes that made the decade unforgettable. Today, we're flying over to Germany with the Scorpions and their timeless power ballad, Winds of Change. Technically released in 1990, this anthem was written in the late 80s during the time when the world was changing fast. The Berlin Wall was coming down and the Cold War was melting away. It became the soundtrack to a new era of hope and unity. But it has a whistling solo. I'm sorry. So wave your lighters in the air because here comes Winds of Change.

0: What? You think radio this brilliant is free? We'll be back with more amazing Alice Cooper after the break. Alice's Attic with Alice Cooper.
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0: It could be a love letter. It could be hate mail. It could be an Amazon delivery confirmation for a recent straitjacket purchase. Either way, you wrote it. Alice reads it on Alice's email.
1: Hey, Alice, did it piss you off when Kiss started wearing makeup and kind of ganking off your style? We all know you were the original recipe. It must have been annoying to see others rise off what you created. There are still new guys doing the same thing these days. Keep it real, Keith. No, not at all. In fact, we told Kiss where to buy their makeup. We knew all about Kiss. I looked at it this way. We opened the door that you could do theatrics and still have hit records. Before that, nobody did. We were the most theatrical band, and we had some of the biggest records that are getting played on AM, FM radio, and top 40. But we did it in our own style. We never bent to the charts. We kind of made them like what we did. No, we knew Kiss, we knew Bowie, you know, all the bands, up to Marilyn Manson and Slipknot and everybody, you know, and all of them have given credit to Alice Cooper. Every single one has said that they started watching Alice Cooper and it inspired them to create their own theater. To me, if they would have been doing what I was doing, I would have said, yeah, what are you doing? Create your own theater. Now that we've opened the door for it, and Kiss did. Kiss didn't look like Alice Cooper. Bowie didn't look like Alice Cooper. Elton became Liberace. Everybody designed their own character and did their own music, but it was because we opened the door for it. So, yeah, no, they're all old friends of mine. I never had an enemy in that whole group. Well, if you want to gank my style, I've never had my style ganked before, but it kind of felt good. Write to me at alice@aliceisattic.com. I'll be right back after this with some trivia on my friend Rob Zombie. Another one, so don't move.
0: Hey, Alice needs a little bathroom break once in a while. He ain't getting any younger.
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0: More of Alice's Attic with Alice Cooper coming up.
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10: 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In 1976, I enrolled in FSU's College of Law, which ironically was Bobby Bowden's first year. 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Therefore, join me this Wednesday morning at 8:30 a.m. on 94.3 FM to talk about the law and maybe FSU football.
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1: What did Rob Zombie's parents do for a living? They worked at a carnival. In 1977, when he was 12, his parents chose to leave after a riot broke out at the carnival and tents were set on fire. He said of the experience, everybody's pulling out guns. You could hear guns going off. I remember this one guy we knew. He was telling us where to go, and some guy just ran up to him and hit him in the face with a hammer. Just busted his face wide open. My parents packed up real quick, and we took off. I never heard this story, but you know what? That explains a lot. His show is very much carnival. Okay, I get it now. So here's one from Rob. It's Dragula. And what is Dragula? The Munster's car.

0: Alice is done with you for now.
1: But don't fret.
0: He might sneak up into his attic studio for you over the weekend. Or maybe you'll just have to hang on until Monday. Alice's Attic with Alice Cooper.
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5: 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In 1976, I enrolled in FSU's College of Law, which ironically was Bobby Bowden's first year. 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
2: I'm Omni broadcasting meteorologist Jennifer Wojcicki with your updated forecast. Mainly cloudy skies tonight with lows around 66. Winds out of the northwest, 8 to 15 miles per hour. Slight chance for showers tomorrow. Daytime highs approaching 79. Overcast skies. Chance of rain showers tomorrow night. Lows level off around 69. Cloudy skies expected. I'm Omni Broadcasting's meteorologist, Jennifer Wojcicki.
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1: I'm Omni broadcasting meteorologist Jennifer Wojcicki with your updated forecast. Mainly cloudy skies tonight with lows around 66. Winds out of the northwest, 8 to 15 miles per hour. Slight chance for showers tomorrow. Daytime highs approaching 79. Overcast skies. Chance of rain showers tomorrow night. Lows level off around 69. Cloudy skies expected. I'm Omni Broadcasting's meteorologist, Jennifer Wojcicki.
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2: I'm Omni broadcasting meteorologist Jennifer Wojcicki with your updated forecast. Mainly cloudy skies tonight with lows around 66. Winds out of the northwest, 8 to 15 miles per hour. Slight chance for showers tomorrow. Daytime highs approaching 79. Overcast skies. Chance of rain showers tomorrow night. Lows level off around 69. Cloudy skies expected. I'm Omni Broadcasting's meteorologist Jennifer Wojcicki.
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2: I'm Omni broadcasting meteorologist Jennifer Wojcicki with your updated forecast. Mainly cloudy skies tonight with lows around 66. Winds out of the northwest, 8 to 15 miles per hour. Slight chance for showers tomorrow. Daytime highs approaching 79. Overcast skies. Chance of rain showers tomorrow night. Lows level off around 69. Cloudy skies expected. I'm Omni Broadcasting's meteorologist Jennifer Wojcicki.
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2: I'm Omni broadcasting meteorologist Jennifer Wojcicki with your updated forecast. Mainly cloudy skies tonight with lows around 66. Winds out of the northwest, 8 to 15 miles per hour. Slight chance for showers tomorrow. Daytime highs approaching 79. Overcast skies. Chance of rain showers tomorrow night. Lows level off around 69. Cloudy skies expected. I'm Omni Broadcasting's meteorologist, Jennifer Wojcicki.

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2: 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Showers and isolated storms are likely for today with mostly cloudy skies and a high of 79. On the water, northeast winds 10 to 15 knots, becoming east around 5 to 10 knots by afternoon with seas around 2 to 3 feet. High tide 3:08 p.m. Low tide 2:46 a.m. Saturday. High tide 3:48 p.m. With your Omni Broadcasting Marine forecast, I'm meteorologist Regina.
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0: There's the sticks because I like to start out the show with Bobby's favorite bands.
1: Yeah, I like it when you do that. I appreciate that.
0: It's all for you, and happy Friday to you. The B-Team Morning Show is on the air. That's right. Skyler Black and Bobby Durrell, brought to you by our friends at Stripes Pub and Grill in Navarre, as well as Okaloosa Gas and Outcast Sushi in Miramar Beach. Another soggy weekend here on the Emerald Coast. Changed the plans for the America 250 Grand Parade and celebration. Obviously, we mentioned that yesterday, but that's been postponed until September. And the new date is posted on our events tab at thebteamshow.com. So get over there, get the details on what has now moved to the month of September. Next week, things look drier, and we got a couple big events coming up. The annual 69th annual Destin Harbor Blessing of the Fleet on Thursday, and also starting Thursday and going through the following Monday is the 70th annual Billy Bowlegs Pirate Festival, and Captain Billy joining us on the air next week. So more on that here in just a little while. But today on the National Day calendar, I'm really excited about the ones that we've got. And this one is Iris Day.
1: Yeah, you know, it's the holiday for flowers. It looked like they got better eyeliner than half the people making life decisions today.
0: So just every time you see a flower, think about that.
1: That's right. That's right. Hey, Iris Day is that annual civic ritual where we all pretend a flower can fix what your group chat, your inbox, and your blood pressure have done to you. Yeah, it's, you know, you wear something purple, you hand somebody an iris like it's a peace treaty, and for one fragile afternoon, you agree to look at beauty without immediately trying to monetize it. You know, there's usually a parade, a garden, maybe, you know, at least one person who says symbolism like they invented it. Plus a ceremonial moment of silence for all the plants that you swore you'd water. You know, it's a wholesome in the way a controlled burn is wholesome. You know, technically good for you, slightly smoky, and one bad decision away from the evening news.
0: Are you excited about Iris Day, Bobby?
1: I am. I have been looking forward to this all year.
0: On the way, Skynyrd and Phil Collins right now. 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

0: Skinner, you got that right. It's Friday, folks. And on the National Day calendar, God, it's something I love.
1: Mm-hmm.
0: National Coconut Cream Pie Day.
1: That's right, because nothing says serious holiday like shaving a palm tree into dairy and calling it culture.
0: Well, that makes it sound pathetic.
1: National Coconut Cream Pie Day is that sweet little speed bump on the calendar where grown adults collectively pretend whipped cream counts as a personality. You know, it's a holiday dedicated to a dessert that tastes like a beach vacation and lands like a bowling ball. All in the name of tradition, some marketing intern swore was sacred. You know, you're supposed to celebrate by eating a slice, smiling like it's a spiritual experience, and ignoring the fact you'll be thinking about that slice every time you bend over for the next 48 hours. Don't worry. This is just a warm-up. The real question is what kind of person schedules their joy around coconut.
0: National Coconut Cream Pie Day. Did you bring me one?
1: No, I did not. Man, I miss coconut cream pie.
0: This whole diabetes thing sucks.
1: Yeah, it does suck.
0: Hey, coming up next Thursday is the 69th annual Destin Harbor Blessing of the Fleet. The actual blessing is going to take place behind Brotula's, right there on the docks on the Destin Harbor. But our friends over at The Edge are going to be doing a Blessing of the Fleet party on a Thursday afternoon. And they've got more details on that on their Facebook page. So if you're interested, get out there. Thursday next week, weather looks much gooder than it does this weekend.
1: Yeah, I thought it was more Brotula's. Not bro.
0: Tula's. Oh, is it? You might be right.
1: It's a little more bra. A little more
0: Brotula's.
1: A little more California. Bruh.
0: Yeah. Bruh or bra?
1: Yeah, no, bruh.
0: Isn't that what Dog the Bounty Hunter said?
1: What? Oh, nah. I got to tell you, South California, they bra. Me and my bras.
0: Like for boobs.
1: Yeah. Bra. I don't get that one.
0: That sounds a little gay.
1: Bruh.
0: Bruh.
1: Bruh. I can't remember where I was not too long ago, but somebody came in and I went, oh my God, if I hear one more bruh. It was when we were in over in Tallahassee.
0: Really?
1: Yeah, and everybody's like, oh, we need to stop into this little place, and then we went in there, and come to find out, I think Fiji or one of them was having their one of their frat parties in there, and I'm looking around going, I don't think I can do this.

0: You didn't last long, did you?
1: No. No, we got a call that we got invited to a VIP party, and I'm like, deuces.
0: See ya. All right.
1: A lot of places to be. Here's not one.
0: This ain't it.
1: I cannot bra this anymore.
0: Oh, God. Cringy, isn't it? Anyway, the Blessing of the Fleet's coming up on Thursday. We've got details on that on the events tab at thebteamshow.com. 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
6: 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Showers and isolated storms are likely for today with mostly cloudy skies and a high of 79. On the water, northeast winds 10 to 15 knots, becoming east around 5 to 10 knots by afternoon with seas around 2 to 3 feet. High tide, 3:08 p.m. Low tide, 2:46 a.m. Saturday. High tide, 3:48 p.m. With your Omni Broadcasting Marine forecast, I'm meteorologist Regina Kroll.
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0: Dealer's Wheel, stuck in the middle with you, Bobby.
1: Mm-hmm.
0: Stuck in the middle with you. It's the B-Team Morning Show on a TGI Friday. Going to be a good beach weekend or no?
1: No, I don't think so.
0: Oh. I don't think so, Tim. Yeah, that's looking like a very soggy forecast today, tomorrow, and on Mother's Day Sunday. Don't forget about Mom.
1: Oh, yeah. Yeah, it's going to be raining, so she'll be in a great mood.
0: Yeah, go find one of those, you know, delicious $50 breakfast,
1: yeah,
0: or Mother's Day brunches we have here.
1: Yeah, yeah, that's what everybody's doing.
0: $50 for ham and mashed potatoes. Hey, on the B-Team Morning Show, as we roll through the 6 o'clock hour this Friday morning, we want to remind you that it's National Have a Coke Day.
1: That's right, because apparently we needed a calendar reminder to drink sugar and bubbles.
0: Thought that was called champagne.
1: National Have a Coke Day is that shining moment on the calendar where we collectively pretend a brown, bubbly sugar missile is meaningful tradition instead of corporation's love letter to your pancreas. Yeah. You know, the rules are simple. You buy one, you drink one, you post one, and you act like you deserved it. You know, like you just finished a triathlon instead of answering three emails and blinking too hard. You know, it's nostalgia with carbonation. Santa's workshop for adults who miss glass bottles and the lie that happiness costs 99 cents. Don't worry. Don't worry. Look, I'm not here to stop you. I'm here to watch the ritual, take notes, and ask the uncomfortable questions. You know, regular, diet, or the kind that makes you believe tomorrow is going to be different.
0: Is that Mexican Coke? It's interesting. I feel like they should put Mentos Day, Peanut Day, and Coke Day all together.
1: Oh, there you go.
0: You know, peanuts and Coke? You like the taste of that?
1: Nope.
0: Mentos and Coke, if you got somebody you don't like? It's amazing what Coke can do for somebody.
1: Mm-hmm.
0: So, yeah, I'm just saying. It's the B-Team Morning Show, Skyler Black and Bobby Durrell, brought to you by Stripes Pub and Grill in Navarre, Okaloosa Gas, and Outcast Sushi in Miramar Beach. Here's the Stones on 100.3 K-Rock.

0: Brian Adams, I Need Somebody on 100.3 K-Rock. It's the BT Morning Show. By the way, next weekend, the Billy Bowlegs Pirate Festival. Captain Billy going to be joining us on the air a couple mornings next week. Maybe some other special guests.
1: Special.
0: Special, special.
1: Special.
0: Looking forward to it.
1: Should just a little bit special.
0: It's always fun to have those guys in, give them a hard time, and hopefully get some breakfast out of it.
1: Yeah, yeah, we better tell them they need to bring some breakfast.
0: That's the Bobby rule.
1: That's right. You want to be on this show, you better bring out your breakfast. I hope you're listening, Captain. I will have no problem sending you back out to go find breakfast.
0: Bobby's going to send you right back to Dodge's.
1: That's right.
0: Go get him a biscuit and gravy in a cup.
1: That's right. That's right, because there's no diabetes in that cup.
0: I think there is. I think there's plenty of sugar in that biscuit.
1: Hey, and I just want to point out, the last time, bench warmer Jim came in.
0: Oh, yeah.
1: You know, he stopped at Dodge's on the way in and brought biscuits and gravy.
0: Did he really?
1: He damn sure did.
0: You could train him easier than Tom.
1: I tell you what, he might be working his way up the ranks.
0: He may end up being a sixth man here before long.
1: He could replace Tom quickly. Moves like that.
0: Tom ain't that special.
1: Nope.
0: Never once has he ever brought anything.
1: Nope.
0: When it comes to food.
1: He has not. I think the two best so far was Captain Billy 68 and First Mate 67. First Mate 67 is the one that introduced us to biscuit in a cup.
0: That's right.
1: And he forever changed my life.
0: Yeah. We did good with those breakfasts a couple years ago.
1: Yeah, we sure did. We did. But then, you know, instead of that, you know, money was decided to be spent on a big multinational corporation. So, yeah,
0: oh, the one that filed bankruptcy?
1: Yeah, yeah, you know. So, at least money went there.
0: Why keep it local?
1: Yeah, why support local when you can support a, you know, big corporation that doesn't care?
0: Right. Why support local when you can support the Democrats in Atlanta?
1: That's right.
0: Yeah.
1: Yeah. Yeah. Anyway, so don't we have a day?
0: Well, it's appropriate if it's going to be soggy this weekend. No sense in wearing socks. It's no socks day.
1: Oh, yeah, because nothing says I got my life together like raw dogging your shoes and marinating
0: gross.
1: In your own bad decisions.
0: That sounds so gross.
1: Well, you know it is.
0: God.
1: Oh, no socks day is that little calendar prank where society agrees to free your ankles and pretend it's a statement instead of, you know, laundry delay.
0: Mm-hmm.
1: Look, you ditch the foot prisons, let your shoes do whatever crimes they were planning, and act like you're reconnecting with nature while standing in a parking lot. You know, it's simple, harmless, and just rebellious enough to make your coworkers uncomfortable in the break room without getting HR involved. And if you think this is about self-care, well, congratulations. You're already halfway to buying crystals from a guy named Trent in a strip mall.
0: No socks day. I can see this going south very quickly. It's the BT Morning Show, minutes away from 7 o'clock on a Friday morning. Let's rock into the weekend together. A look at local news is next.
2: 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From the Okaloosa Board of County Commissioners, the America 250 Celebration and Grand Parade, scheduled for this Saturday, May 9th, has been postponed. Due to weather reports, rain predictions, and a high probability of severe thunderstorms on Friday and Saturday, the pre-parade celebration and grand parade scheduled for this weekend are being postponed, with plans to reschedule a similar event later in the year. And if you're looking for something fun for the family to do, the Gab Spot has now opened at 913 North Beale. 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

0: There's The Who in a song about a cross between my dog and Bobby O'Reilly.
1: Oh, yeah, there you go.
0: Uh-huh. Maybe not exactly that way.
1: I thought it was more like Baba, but, you know, whichever.
0: Oh. B-A-B-A. Is that how you spell Baba?
1: I guess so.
0: Okay. 68 degrees.
1: Based on the evidence.
0: Overcast skies. high today of, 79. Another crappy day, honestly. Showers and thunderstorms pretty much on and off. Today, tomorrow, Sunday. And now they've put some in the forecast for Monday. So, anyway, I guess you're giving my sprinkler and irrigation system a little bit of a reprieve.
1: Is that what it is?
0: Uh-huh. I guess you're saving me a little bit on the electric bill without that motor running all the time. Major crash yesterday on I-10. Shut down the interstate for hours. Don't know if you saw that. But two men were injured Thursday morning in a head-on crash involving two semi-trucks on eastbound I-10 in Okaloosa County amid severe weather conditions yesterday morning.
1: How the hell did two semis have a head-on collision on I-10? How?
0: According to FHP, a 54-year-old man from Mobile was traveling west on State Road 8 around 10 a.m. near the 62-mile marker when, for unknown reasons, he crossed the median and collided with a semi driven by a 71-year-old South Carolina man. The crash shut down eastbound traffic on I-10 with vehicles diverted to Highway 85 at Exit 56, according to the Okaloosa County Sheriff's Office. Now, although the crash was initially reported as fatal, troopers later confirmed that nobody had died. Both drivers were hospitalized, with the Mobile driver suffering serious injuries and the South Carolina driver sustaining minor injuries. The investigation remains ongoing. But, yeah, it doesn't... the unknown reasons of why he crossed the median... on I-10.
1: Oh, okay.
0: So, could have been a medical reason. Could it have been intoxication? I don't know. But the investigation is continuing at this point, according to FHP and the Okaloosa County Sheriff's Office. So, wanted to pass that along. I know this was, it started, around 9 o'clock yesterday morning, and literally it continued all the way until, like, damn near 5 o'clock in the afternoon. I mean, yeah, it was an all-day deal.
1: There's only so many tow vehicles that can pull a semi, so, and you got that whole trailer that you got to deal with now, and, yeah.
0: Yeah, finding two wreckers to pull those tractor trailers, out of the ditch and clear up the interstate. I'm sure that was a very labor-intensive job, time-consuming as well. So anyway, I wanted to pass along the information that was out there this morning regarding that situation. We'll keep our eye on it and see if we get any updates here over the rest of the morning. Now, coming up later on here on the B-Team Morning Show, in about 35 minutes, we'll check in with the guy sitting across from me as he puts on the Uncle Bobby hat and gives you your advice heading into the weekend. So stick tight. We are the B-Team Morning Show, Skyler Black and Bobby Durrell, on a Friday, excited because the weekend is just about here. 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
1: Rumors spreading around in that Texas town, about the shack outside the games. And you know what I'm talking about. Just let me know if you wanna go to that home out on the range. They got a lot of nice girls.

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1: The Grange.
0: The Grange.
1: Mm-hmm.
0: Good morning. It's Friday. Are you happy yet? No. That was a question for you, Bob.
1: Oh, I'm sorry. I thought it was rhetorical in nature.
0: Mm-mm. I want to know if today, because earlier this week we had the grump out day.
1: Yeah, I did not get all my grumps out.
0: Oh. You're still hanging on to a few on a Friday?
1: Yeah.
0: Hmm.
1: Mm-hmm.
0: We got a local story to get to in just a bit, but this one is incredible to me.
1: Mm-hmm.
0: It comes out of Kentuck. All right. A Kentucky mother says she gave her 22-month-old son a tattoo because he wanted one.
1: Whatever.
0: Authorities found a small black dot tattoo on the toddler's arm, along with redness around the area. The woman, 27-year-old Brooke McDaniel, told police that she was tattooing herself when the child supposedly walked up, stuck his arm out into the path of the tattoo gun, and witnesses claim she had referred to it as a party dot tattoo and said that the toddler wanted it.
1: Mm.
0: Police also reported finding what they described as deplorable living conditions inside the home. McDaniel was arrested and charged with fourth-degree assault involving child abuse and was held on a $5,000 cash bond.
1: Hmm.
0: A 22-month-old son, and he wants a tattoo, so mommy's going to give him one.
1: Well, there you go. Well, Skylar, there's a new thing going viral called egg coffee. Have you seen this?
0: This sounds gross.
1: And it's going viral, and so are its health concerns.
0: Hmm.
1: Yeah. Yeah, so there's a viral TikTok trend out there called egg coffee that's getting attention for its... Well, it's supposed to have like a creamy dessert-like taste, but health experts warn it could come with risks.
0: Egg, EGG, or egg, AG coffee?
1: No, egg, EGG. Now, the drink... It originated over in Vietnam and was made by whipping raw egg yolks with sweetened condensed milk and pouring it over hot coffee. Okay. But the biggest concern here, you want to guess?
0: Probably...
1: Salmonella.
0: Yeah, the raw egg, right?
1: Yep. Yeah, since the raw egg yolks usually aren't cooked enough to kill the bacteria. Now, symptoms can include, obviously, diarrhea, vomiting, fever, and stomach cramps with young kids, older adults, pregnant women, or people with weak immune systems, which are at higher risk. Now, doctors also warned the drink can be very high in sugar, calories, and saturated fat because of the condensed milk and egg yolks. And some experts suggest, well, maybe you should use a pasteurized egg or an alternative creamy topping if people want to try the trend more safely.
0: Or just don't try it at all.
1: Yeah. Egg coffee.
0: It's like, what is mayonnaise primarily made out of?
1: Eggs.
0: Egg whites, right?
1: Yeah.
0: And that's like that former Kentucky quarterback that's now playing for the Titans, Will Levis, throws mayonnaise in his coffee.
1: Mm-hmm.
0: That I don't know if it's the same idea there, but it's nasty.
1: It's absolutely disgusting.
0: Nonetheless.
1: That's what it is.
0: You're not a fan?
1: I'm not. I won't say I don't like mayonnaise. I'm not a huge fan of mayonnaise.
0: A sandwich, right?
1: But like a little bit, like a thin layer. I'm not one of those people that globs it on like they do it. Yeah. Anyway.
0: Yes.
1: Like
0: they do at Publix.
1: Well, yeah, Publix. Most man, I don't know what it is about going out to eat and they slap. I don't know why they slather on an inch of friggin' mayonnaise.
0: I know. But that's all you can taste. And it just, and it's like protruding from the damn sandwich.
1: Yeah. I'm like a thin layer as more like a moisture barrier for the bread.
0: Uh-huh.
1: Yeah. But, so, I mean, I'm not going to, but I'm just not a huge fan of mayonnaise. I mean, it is what it is. I don't know.
0: I agree with you. And anytime I get a damn pub sub, I mean, they use that whole rubber spatula and it just, smack it all over.
1: Whataburger's the same way. You get an original. As a matter of fact, Whataburger and Sonic, both of those. I make sure I tell them no mayonnaise, just because it's gonna be.
0: It's gross.
1: So nasty.
0: So gross. Ugh. All right. It's 7:26. We are the B Team Morning Show. Skyler Black and Bobby Durrell on a Friday.
1: Mayonnaise, the original, less is more.
0: You should make a t-shirt for that.

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0: Journey, any way you want it. On 100.3 K-Rock, the classic rock station, it's 7:36 on a Friday morning. Yeah, weekend just about here. And, well, if you wanted to get out on the boat or get to the beach, probably not the weekend for it. To be real frank, 68 degrees now, 79 this afternoon, but a 70% chance of showers today, 80% chance tomorrow, 70% chance Sunday, and a 50% chance of thunderstorms on Monday. So, just so you know, gonna be rainy most of the weekend. All right, story for you coming out of Santa Rosa County, Mr. Durrell.
1: Mm-hmm.
0: The Santa Rosa County Sheriff's Office is warning residents about a growing rise in mail theft and check washing scams that they are seeing.
1: Well, nobody wants a dirty check.
0: I don't think that's what they meant.
1: Oh, I'm sorry.
0: Okay.
1: Are they dry clean only?
0: Yep, they are.
1: Okay.
0: Uh-huh. Yeah.
1: Well, that's terrible. You can't wash something that's dry clean. You know, it'll shrink the check. I guess that's shrinking assets. Is that what they mean?
0: Oh, yeah. I would say it's depreciating in value.
1: Was it depreciating or shrinking? I think it's just shrinking. I think it's shrunken assets at that point.
0: Yeah, screw it. We'll just go to Uncle Bobby here in a little bit. But these check washing scams are where criminals steal checks from mailboxes and use chemicals to erase and alter names.
1: Then that's definitely dry cleaning if they're using chemicals. Why don't they call it check dry cleaning?
0: They should.
1: Yeah.
0: They should.
1: Oh, I'm sorry. I should let you do your story. Never mind. I apologize.
0: That's okay, Squirrel.
1: Okay, so the check dry cleaning.
0: Mm-hmm. just waiting. Just waiting for you to interrupt me like you interrupt Tom on Bourbon with the Boys. They alter the names and the amounts before cashing them fraudulently, right? They rewrite the amounts and the names on the checks. So Chief Deputy Randy Tiff said investigators are handling numerous cases in Santa Rosa County, noting that the crimes are difficult to trace because suspects often use fake identities or fraudulent accounts.
1: You mean they don't use their real names when they do this fraud thing?
0: Apparently not.
1: Wow. I would have never thought about that.
0: I know.
1: Authorities, it's just so hard. They won't tell us who they really are.
0: It says it was made up to John Doe. Authorities say warning signs include missing checks, delayed mail, and unfamiliar bank withdrawals. To reduce the risk, officials recommend avoiding leaving outgoing checks in residential mailboxes with the flag raised instead of using secure post office drop boxes or taking them directly to the post office. So, Tift also advises using black gel pens, monitoring bank accounts regularly, and using electronic payments when possible. So, yes, use black gel pens is what he's saying. Anyway, that is going around Santa Rosa County right now. So, just be careful of people that are sneaking around mailboxes there. All right, we're about 6 minutes away from asking Uncle Bobby for advice. Can't wait to interrupt him about half a dozen times.
1: They're selling them out of mailboxes. Why don't they use UPSIS?
0: Huh?
1: The United States Postal Service Inspection Service.
0: That is not a thing.
1: Yeah, it is. Seriously, it is. We'll talk about it.

0: Don't Bring Me Down on 100.3 K-Rock. And I got to give credit where credit's due. I was learned here in the last 5 minutes about the UPSIS.
1: Mm-hmm.
0: Yeah, United States Postal Inspection Service, right?
1: That's right. That's right. Been around since 1775, started by Ben Franklin.
0: Predates the U.S.
1: Mm-hmm.
0: That's incredible.
1: So what's funny and what a lot of people don't realize is not only are there the postal inspectors that do the investigative unit, but there's actually uniformed postal police.
0: Yeah.
1: Yeah. So
0: they look like federal agents.
1: Mm-hmm.
0: So interesting. Very interesting. Well, I guess they should look like federal agents considering they are federal agents.
1: Yeah. Yeah. But the postal police are actually uniformed officers that wear police uniforms, and they work security at mail locations and high value and actually protect high value deliveries too.
0: That's really interesting. I'm curious how many actually in the force. So.
1: 2,400, I think.
0: Okay, they're about half the size of the NCIS. So.
1: Mm-hmm.
0: All right, taking a look today at Uncle Bobby. That's right, your daily advice you didn't know you needed, all stitched together by our friends at Buy Tomcat Custom Apparel.
1: That's right, Buy Tomcat Custom Apparel, reminding you that it's Mother's Day on Sunday. Dads, it's not too late, but close. Head on down to Buy Tomcat and get that special shirt for Mom. Get a special shirt for the whole family to get those Mother's Day pictures just in time.
0: It's not too late. I've seen Tomcat work up to the 11th hour.
1: Yep. So there you go.
0: Stop by and... You need 20 shirts? They'll get them done today. You need 40? They'll get them done tonight. They'll be ready, won't they, Bobby?
1: Yeah, you know, at some point.
0: Okay. All right. Well, today, Uncle Bobby, you get a question from the doom-scrolling love widow.
1: Uh-huh.
0: They write in saying, "Dear Uncle Bobby, my partner spends hours on TikTok every day and barely talks to me anymore. I feel ignored and honestly jealous of the influencers they watch. How do I get my partner to pay attention to our relationship again?"
1: Look, you're not jealous, okay? You're witnessing the hostile takeover of your household by a glowing rectangle full of strangers making faces for attention like it's a paid profession. Look, this is not a hobby. This is a coup. And your partner has defected. That's why it feels so personal. See, because you're in the same room as them, watching their attention get airlifted out of the relationship and delivered directly to the infinite lip-sync carnival. You're not competing with content. You're being ignored by someone who is physically present and mentally gone. So first, you got to stop competing with the influencers like you're some kind of polite civilian. You need a rival persona immediately. Make an account with a name that sounds like a warning label and post videos doing the exact same trends but with a dead-eyed intensity that makes the algorithm feel uncomfortable. Then you plant content landmines. Replace their For You page with chaos by hovering near their phone and feeding it searches like how to stop watching TikTok forever, silent retreats, and why influencers are lizards. See, the algorithm is a dumb dog. It'll fetch whatever you throw, and you are throwing a grenade. Now, we go big.
0: Mm.
1: Because subtlety is for people who enjoy losing, right? Yeah. You gotta stage a harmless, fake TikTok scandal that forces them to look up from the screen and deal with the real world. Nothing illegal. Nothing permanent. Just enough drama that they have to choose between you and the infinite lip-sync carnival. And when they finally ask what your problem is, do not negotiate. You deliver terms like a king after a siege. TikTok gets a schedule. Attention becomes a shared resource again. Love is not supposed to feel like trying to get customer service from a slot machine.
0: Doom scrolling love widow, there's your advice into the weekend on trying to get some attention back.
1: Mm-hmm.
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1: Or any day.
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1: Mm-hmm.
0: Mm-hmm. Can we get that on a business card?
1: Yeah, I'm working on it.
0: Okay. Look at local news is next.
2: 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I'm Dan Diamond. A fatal traffic accident blocked all eastbound lanes on Interstate 10 in Crestview on Thursday morning. According to Okaloosa County Sheriff's Office, the crash involved two semis and happened at the 62-mile marker on I-10. The Florida Highway Patrol has reported that at least one person has died in the crash. The Okaloosa County America 250 Commission has postponed Friday and Saturday's Patriot Day events, citing weather forecasts and predicting rain and a high probability of thunderstorms on Friday and Saturday. And there is no indoor alternative site. Commission Chairman Graham Fountain said the commission plans to reschedule a similar event later in the year, likely in the fall after students return to school. And that's your Omni Broadcasting news for this morning. 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

0: 69 degrees on a Friday morning, a high today of 79 in Northwest Florida. We'll check that full forecast in just a little bit. A few minutes after 8, Skyler Black and Bobby Durrell, the B-Team Morning Show on the air, brought to you by our friends at Stripes Pub and Grill in Navarre, Okaloosa Gas, and Outcast Sushi in Miramar Beach. And joining us on the air this morning,
1: an appropriate guest, a proper guest.
0: Because
1: a guest that knows
0: what's the qualifier
1: how to be a guest.
0: What's the qualifier to be a proper guest?
1: You bring breakfast.
0: And did he do that?
1: He absolutely did.
0: What did you bring in today, Jason?
2: I brought you some scrumptious bacon, egg, and cheese biscuits and a couple hash browns.
1: See, there you go. There
0: can't you go wrong.
1: You know, you could have done the Dodge's biscuit and gravy in a cup, but he didn't. But that's okay. That's okay, because I'm going to tell you, bacon, egg, and cheese is a strong call.
2: And, I don't think I've ever had a bacon, egg, and cheese in a cup.
1: Oh no! It's a gravy. Okay, look, I'm gonna describe this to you,
0: and like
1: you're gonna
0: a KFC gravy.
1: You're gonna look at me like I have a third head, like everybody else has done, and then you're gonna go by and try this, and you're gonna decide it's the best thing in the world.
2: Well, Bobby, you got my attention.
1: But it's literally a little styrofoam like soup bowl, right? Like a cup, and they just fill it with sausage gravy, and then they take a biscuit, and they just shove it right in the middle of it, and hand you a fork.
2: I mean, I'm in. I like it.
1: You had me
2: at gravy.
1: Yeah,
0: it's
1: I was
0: good.
1: I was taking a road trip with a couple of guys probably a couple of months ago. Actually, it was with Tom and Jim McPherson.
0: Mm-hmm.
1: You've met both Tom and Jim on the show. And we're going out, and I'm like, hey, guys, we got to stop by Dodge's. I'm going to get some biscuit and gravy in a cup. And they're like, what the hell are you talking? I mean, they just don't. I'm like, just shut up. I get them. We pop them out. Everybody's eating them, and they're like, oh my God, this is the best thing ever.
2: I mean, it sounds like I need to stop by there for breakfast tomorrow.
0: You can.
1: I highly recommend
0: it. They're open 7 days a week.
2: That's true.
1: Do not do it if you're going to the doctor's office that day, though. That is my one recommendation.
2: Fair enough. Yeah. Your blood pressure's through the roof afterwards.
0: Yeah. A little bit of salt in there.
1: Oh, yeah. It's a glorious thing. Yeah. It's a glorious thing.
0: A little bit of salt.
1: No, but Jason came in the right way. So this is a note to all of you that are planning on coming in over the next week. I will show you the front door if you do not bring breakfast.
0: Yeah. Top 6 of 70.
1: That's right.
0: Yeah.
1: That's right. And don't you damn cheat out and go, well, there's 6 of us coming. One of us brought breakfast. No.
0: Oh. Each person has to bring their own deal?
1: Well, not a full breakfast, but I mean, it should be coordinated.
0: So somebody brings the eggs, some bring the bacon, somebody brings the biscuits.
1: I mean, like, it's very appropriate. One gentleman came in, he brought biscuits and hash browns. See, that's nice.
0: Mm-hmm.
1: But if there's 6 or 7 people showing up, I mean, that sounds like a full brunch to me, doesn't it, to you?
0: Sure.
1: I mean, I'm expecting, you know, maybe some steak, eggs, some grits.
0: All of it.
1: Yeah.
0: Why not?
1: Don't you agree, Jason?
2: You're making me hungry just seeing that.
0: Well, tell you what. What is Jason doing in here tomorrow?
1: I came to talk about boats and hoes.
0: Boats and boil.
1: Oh, damn it.
2: Boats and boil. You got it. Yeah. Boats and boil. Yeah, tomorrow we have our second annual Boats and Boil Crawfish Bash at Marine Max Fort Walton Beach. We have 500 pounds of crawfish coming in that we will be giving away to the public. It's an all-you-can-eat event. Bring your friends, bring your family, bring your appetite, because we'll be boiling crawfish from 11 to 3. And we hope to see as many people as possible come join us. We rented a huge tent because I think it's supposed to rain tomorrow. So hopefully we can keep everybody dry and get your bellies full of crawfish.
0: Yeah. 500 pounds.
1: That's a lot, because a standard crawfish weighs, what, like quarter of a pound, maybe?
0: About 2 ounces.
1: Yeah.
2: It takes a while to go through 500 pounds of crawfish.
1: That's a lot of crawfish.
2: We did it last year, and I think we can do it again. I'm looking forward to seeing two people that I think broke my personal best record last year, and they sat there for 4 hours straight and ate crawfish. I was impressed.
1: Oh, wow. That's
0: how many plates did they go through?
2: I bet they had 20 little, little tubs.
0: The little boats.
2: Mm-hmm. I bet they had probably about 20 of them.
0: Wow.
2: So, and they kept going until the end.
0: So this is happening tomorrow at Marine Max right here on Fort Walton on 98 down on the Sound. For those of you that may not know exactly where Marine Max is, right across the road basically from Whataburger.
2: Yeah. Yeah, mm-hmm. Right downtown Fort Walton Beach on 98 on the water. We can certainly fulfill you with any of your boating needs here in the local market. We're Grady White, Boston Whaler, Harris Pontoon, and Sea Ray Dealer, and also one of our newest brands, Sac Stores, made a pretty big splash in the market. We'll have all of those available tomorrow while you're eating your crawfish.
0: Sangstor, that's the Scandinavian.
2: Correct. Yeah.
0: Boat. Mm-hmm. That's like Jim's.
1: Yeah. Yeah. It's the different Scandinavian country. He has the Axopar.
0: Yeah. Well, they're made in the same town. Jason told me both of those.
1: Oh, they are? Okay.
0: Yeah, they manufacturers in the same town.
1: Because I thought one was like Finnish and one Swedish or something like that.
2: Both originally started in Poland.
1: Okay.
2: Both originally started in Poland. Now Sangstor has moved some operation over to Finland as well.
1: Mm-hmm.
2: But yeah, most of them are made over there, imported to the U.S. And I will tell you, it's a very, very innovative design.
1: I tell you, the boat is phenomenal. I mean, it's the some of the concepts they have, I mean, are great. My only little thing about it is you can tell that it's made for cold weather climates because there's not a lot of airflow.
2: Yeah, it depends.
1: But that's an easy problem to solve. I mean,
2: depends on the model too. So if you're getting their coupe models, it's definitely made for a colder climate. Their GTO series, which is their open.
1: Mm-hmm.
2: Definitely has more of an open concept,
1: right,
2: like a half window, open glass on the side. We brought the 400 Sangstor to the Destin Boat Show this past weekend. I mean, that thing was just a huge hit. We had people crawling all over it, every square inch. I mean, everybody wanted to come see it. Like I said, very innovative design.
1: Oh, they've made some very smart decisions. I mean, I grew up on and around boats, and I mean, they've made some incredibly smart decisions on that boat that it's kind of like, why didn't we do that?
2: Exactly. Well, I will tell you, there's quite a few of them running around Choctahatchee Bay now and in the surrounding areas, and they'll turn heads every time you see one on the water just because it's so much different looking.
1: They're sexy as hell. I mean, they got some sweet lines on them. They really thought that out.
2: Agreed.
1: Yeah.
2: Agreed.
1: Yeah. So, and hey, for those of y'all wondering at home, because I do the math, it's about roughly 2,500 crawfish that you're going to have.
2: Is that what it is?
1: Yeah, somewhere between two. Well, I mean, you figure 1 to 3 ounces per, so somewhere between 2 to 3,000. So I figured 2,500.
2: Well, bring your right appetite, down the middle. Bobby. You can come eat as many as you want.
1: I don't know. It doesn't seem like enough for me. But
0: is that right?
1: Yeah. 1 to 3 ounces is the average weight of a standard size crawfish.
0: So you're gonna average it at 2 ounces per crawfish.
1: Yeah, roughly.
0: So you get 8 crawfish per pound.
1: Well, they say that per 5 pounds is where they do it. You usually get 20 to 30 crawfish per 5 pounds.
0: Interesting. Okay.
1: That's, rough, quick math.
0: All right.
2: 500 pounds of crawfish fills a small Toyota truck bed, I will tell you that.
1: Yeah.
2: I've done it. This will be the second time I've done it. It's a lot of crawfish. A
0: lot of crawfish. And it's all free of charge tomorrow.
1: One could say...
2: All free of charge.
1: One could say it's a boatload of crawfish.
2: Very, very accurate.
0: Glad you only have to deal with this every couple months.
2: I'm sorry, Skyler.
0: I feel the sympathy. Well, tomorrow, Marine Max, the place to be from 11 till 3, right?
2: 11 to 3. Or until it's gone.
0: Hopefully. Let's get it blown out by noon.
2: That'd be great. I mean, I don't know if I can boil 500 pounds of crawfish in 1 hour. I don't know if that's possible. But, Tommy from Big
0: possible.
2: Red Food Truck will be putting him to work tomorrow with his crew, and they'll be out there boiling them up for the public.
0: Yeah, stop by from 11 to 3, Marine Max, right here in Fort Walton Beach. Boats and?
1: Hose.
0: Boil.
2: Boats and boil.
1: I'm telling you, I think you get more people with mine.
2: I don't know if our corporate marketing team would like that.
0: Well, they'll probably be using a garden hose to, fill the...
2: Oh, correct. Well, there will be some of those there.
1: See, that's... I've thought for a while y'all should do offer a boat wash. You know, everybody else does a car wash, but
2: sure.
1: Offer a boat wash and call it Boats and Hose.
2: Like H-O-S-E. I gotcha.
1: I bet you can give it some people.
2: A little catchy.
1: Yeah.
0: A little bit. Yeah.
1: That's what I do. You're welcome.
0: It'll be more effective when they hear it versus when they see it spelled.
1: Right.
2: Correct.
0: Yeah.
2: Correct.
0: All right. Well, Jason's going to go across the hall over to 94.3 FTW, join Dan Diamond, talk about the event that's happening over at Marine Max tomorrow. But we've got all the details for you on our website, on the events tab at thebteamshow.com. So get over there and check it out.
1: And while Jason's over there, we're going to have some bacon, egg, and cheese biscuits. Thank you, sir.
2: You're welcome.
1: Appreciate it.
2: Mm-hmm. Sounds good.
0: You can come in as often as you'd like.
1: That's right. Every time you bring breakfast, you can come right in.
0: I know. Bobby would be okay if he came in once a week.
1: If you think about it, it's the best deal in radio.
2: Yeah. We'll work for biscuits.
0: That's what my dog says, too.
1: Rough.
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2: I'm Omni broadcasting meteorologist Jennifer Wojcicki with your updated forecast. Thunderstorms likely today, otherwise overcast skies. Highs level off around 79. Easterly winds 5 to 10 miles per hour. Overcast tonight, chance for showers. Lows dip down to about 70. Cloudy skies expected tomorrow. Thunderstorms likely. Highs level off around 80. I'm Omni Broadcasting's meteorologist Jennifer Wojcicki.
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0: 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Naughty Naughty from Danger Danger. As if, why couldn't they just call it Naughty from Danger? Why'd they have to be Danger Danger Naughty Naughty?
1: Because it's Naughty Naughty and it's Danger Danger.
0: Do they have a speech impediment?
1: No, I think maybe they're Hawaiian.
0: What does that have to do with anything?
1: So in Hawaiian, there's no very. So they just use the word twice.
0: Gotcha.
1: So mahi mahi is actually fish. Which means
0: what the hell's
1: fish.
0: The point of that?
1: Well, that's Hawaiian. So when you know wiki, you know that's a lot of knowledge.
0: But what's the point of saying fish when it's literally no different than a fish?
1: Because it means it's more fish. It's a lot of fish. You would say a lot of fish is mahi mahi.
0: Okay.
1: And they call it mahi because it's the most prevalent, right?
0: Yeah.
1: But the whole reason that mahi is called mahi here is because we used to call it dolphin. It's what I grew up.
0: Right. Like with Dolphin Island south of Mobile. Yeah. Not dolphin.
1: Right. Not dolphin. Dolphin. But tourists would come down here and couldn't eat it because, you know, oh my God, I'm eating flipper. So they just decided.
0: Well, they couldn't spell either.
1: Yeah,
0: couldn't read.
1: So they just made it mahi, which means fish.
0: but that is actually if you see mahi down here, that's actually dolphin.
1: It's dolphin. Yeah, if you wonder what dolphin is, it's mahi.
0: Huh.
1: Yeah.
0: All right. Yeah, there's Jason saying goodbye. He's heading back to sell some more boats over at Marine Max.
1: That's right. Well, that's because he gets in trouble when he sells hose.
0: Boats and crawfish boil tomorrow at Marine Max. Don't forget about that. 11 to 3. 500 pounds of crawfish boiled up, served out, and given away free of charge. Mm-hmm. Can't go wrong. Now, I got to give Jason credit. He did bring in breakfast this morning. Mm-hmm.
1: Daddy did.
0: And top six of crew of Bowlegs, 70?
1: That's right. You're on notice.
0: You are on notice. Captain, Queen, FM, we're talking to you this morning.
1: That's right. And if you want to know the right way to do it, you should talk to Captain Billy 68, because he treated us right. As I recall, not only did he bring us breakfast, he brought us donuts, he brought us drinks, he brought us gifts.
0: Yeah, we had the cooler. We had
1: the coolers were packed.
0: Brought us rum.
1: Mm-hmm. Just saying.
0: I know.
1: One of them did it right.
0: He did. He did it right.
1: Mm-hmm.
0: So yeah, it's always good to go back to talk to the past captains.
1: Yeah,
0: you know, just to know what they did, and then you could always one up them.
1: Yeah. I mean, that's the nature of the beast. But you know, whichever, or you can be a cheapskate. I mean, we're okay.
0: And if any of the top six is not listening this morning, if you know somebody on the honor guard or you know one of the VPs, please let them know and pass that along.
1: Yeah, one of the VPs.
0: So I said, somebody on the honor guard or somebody on one of the VPs, pass it along.
1: Kind of like I'm asking for it. So,
0: except the captain decides what he wants to do, because he's the boss.
1: Yeah.
0: Here's the Eagles, Life in the Fast Lane, 100.3 K-Rock.

0: Well, there's Santana.
1: Yes,
0: He was over in Pensacola about a month ago.
1: Yeah, he was. He was. No, a couple people went over to that concert.
0: I do too. I think we're talking about the same people.
1: Yeah, probably.
0: Probably. Hey, don't forget tomorrow.
1: Your boats. Circle's not that big.
0: Bigger than he thinks it is. I'll prove it. All right, we're out of time. Don't forget tomorrow, Boats and Boyle.
1: That's right, Boats and Hose.
0: It's a Marine Max. You'll see the boats, the Boyle, the garden hose.
1: Mm-hmm. Boats and crawfish.
0: Uh-huh. Wow. 500 pounds.
1: Boats and Boyle.
0: Let's see how many pounds Bobby can eat.
1: Surprisingly less than you think.
0: Really?
1: I see where they dig those damn things up from.
0: All right. I want to thank our sponsors, including Stripes Pub and Grill in Navarre, Okaloosa Gas, and Outcast Sushi in Miramar Beach. Hope you all enjoy your weekend. Stay dry. It's going to be soggy. Mm-hmm. So take an umbrella with you. Mm-hmm. All right. You ready to get out of here?
1: Yeah, let's do it.
0: I'm Skyler Black. Bobby Durrell, get us on out.
1: Hey, folks. Thanks for listening to the B-Team Morning Show, your leading alternative to quality programming right here on the Emerald Coast. Now, we know you have a choice in what you listen to each and every day, and we appreciate the fact that you settled in on this wild ride that we call a morning show. But it's come that time of day. We got to mosey on out of here. So you keep on rocking, keep on rolling. Never settle for the ordinary. Till the next time, the B-Team is out.
2: 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I'm Dan Diamond. A fatal traffic accident blocked all eastbound lanes on Interstate 10 in Crestview on Thursday morning. According to Okaloosa County Sheriff's Office, the crash involved two semis and happened at the 62-mile marker on I-10. The Florida Highway Patrol has reported that at least one person has died in the crash. The Okaloosa County America 250 Commission has postponed Friday and Saturday's Patriot Day events, citing weather forecast and predicting rain and a high probability of thunderstorms on Friday and Saturday. And there is no indoor alternative site. Commission Chairman Graham Fountain said the commission plans to reschedule a similar event later in the year, likely in the fall after students return to school. And that's your Omni Broadcasting news for this morning. 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

There's the cars. Let the good times roll. Yes, we're going to do that all weekend long, whether it's raining or shining. The party continues right here on 100.3 K-Rock. 70% chance of showers and thunderstorms today, tomorrow, Sunday, and now a 50% chance of thunderstorms on Monday. The good news is, just got to get through like the next 3 to 4 days, and then the weather gets beautiful and highs in the 80s. That full forecast coming up in just a little bit. A few minutes after 9 on this Friday morning, my name's Skyler Black here with you for one final hour. Today, we're going to talk about the Boats and Boyle event happening at Marine Max tomorrow. On the way, the Stones and April Wine. Right now, Rush. This is New World Man on 100.3 K-Rock.

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0: Heart and Magic Man on 100.3 K-Rock, the classic rock station. Yesterday, I-10 was shut down for hours in Okaloosa County due to a head-on collision of two semi-tractor trailers. If you traveled the I-10 corridor at all, you probably were impacted by that yesterday between Highway 85 and 285. It was just an absolute mess all day long. And we've got the full story on it on thebteamshow.com. 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
3: I'm Omni broadcasting meteorologist Jennifer Wojcicki with your updated forecast. Thunderstorms likely today, otherwise overcast skies. Highs level off around 79. Easterly winds 5 to 10 miles per hour. Overcast tonight, chance for showers. Lows dip down to about 70. Cloudy skies expected tomorrow. Thunderstorms likely. Highs level off around 80. I'm Omni Broadcasting's meteorologist Jennifer Wojcicki.
4: It's time for This Day in Local History, and on May 8, 1983, long before Destin became the dense vacation destination we know today, local leaders were debating how to shape nearly 2,000 acres of undeveloped land on the city's east end. That week, a Destin Citizens Zoning Review panel approved early recommendations for development of the Maddie Kelly Trust property, owned by longtime resident Maddie Kelly. The proposal called for greenbelt buffer zones, carefully separated residential and business districts, and limited access roads connecting to the newly relocated Highway 98. Developers emphasized preserving the natural beauty of areas like Piney Point while also preparing for future growth. The proposal also included early concepts for bypass routes and feeder roads through what was then still largely undeveloped East Destin. It was a notable moment of reflection for a growing city balancing between preservation and development that still shapes the area today. 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

There's the Steve Miller Band and the Steak on a Friday morning on the Classic Rock Station, 100.3 K-Rock. Tomorrow is the Boats and Boil event happening at Marine Max, right here in Fort Walton Beach on Highway 98, across from Whataburger from 11 till 3. They've got 500 pounds of crawfish. They're going to be boiling up and giving away free of charge. Rain or shine, the fun goes on tomorrow at Marine Max. They're going to have a big tent set up outside as well, so it'll keep you dry. But don't miss out on the boats and crawfish boil tomorrow at Marine Max right here in Fort Walton Beach. Tom Petty, Even the Losers on 100.3 K-Rock.

0: There's the Who and Bargain on 100.3 K-Rock. After we get through this weekend, next week is going to be a busy one. The Destin Harbor 69th Annual Blessing of the Fleet scheduled for Thursday. And then on Thursday is the start of the 70th Annual Billy Bowlegs Pirate Festival. The Little Scallywags Pirate Walk downtown happens on Thursday from 4 to 6. On Friday, you've got the skirmish with live music and all the vendors and food trucks at the landing. Also Saturday, food trucks and vendors at the landing all day long, more live music, and the invasion of Fort Walton Beach from Captain Billy and his crew. And then on Monday the 18th, it's the Torchlight Parade. We've got the full schedule of events online on the events tab at krockfwb.com. Of course, Captain Billy, his queen, and first mate will be in on the morning show with us next week to preview the festival. So looking forward to chatting with them. I hope everybody has a safe and enjoyable weekend. Tonight there is going to be a pub crawl open to the public downtown, the Brook Street pub crawl with the crew of Bowlegs. So if you want to hang out with the Pirates tonight, I'll be down there. Not necessarily in costume, but I'll be wearing my Bowlegs swag. You can count on that. But I hope you have a safe and enjoyable weekend. Stay dry, folks. It's going to be a rainy weekend in the forecast, so just heads up there. All right, Ballpark Frank is in next. He's got you the rest of the day until Knight Rider Radio. Michael Knight pops in at 3 this afternoon on the Classic Rock Station, 100.3 K-Rock.
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100.3 K-Rock, that's 38 Special with Fantasy Girl. 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

0: Middle of the Road with the Pretenders on the Classic Rock Station. 100.3 K-Rock, good morning. I'm Ballpark Frank. And on this day in Florida, 1923, the Florida Legislative Committee heard testimony about the state's penal labor camps where poor white men were leased to turpentine and lumber companies working in squalid conditions with brutal punishments. Jennifer's up next. She'll be nice about it, giving us our weather report. Doobie Brothers and Aerosmith coming up after the break on K-Rock.
1: I'm Omni broadcasting meteorologist Jennifer Wojcicki with your updated forecast. Thunderstorms likely today, otherwise overcast skies. Highs level off around 79. Easterly winds 5 to 10 miles per hour. Overcast tonight, chance for showers. Lows dip down to about 70. Cloudy skies expected tomorrow. Thunderstorms likely. Highs level off around 80. I'm Omni Broadcasting's meteorologist Jennifer Wojcicki.
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0: 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The U.S. Navy has officially terminated Key West's lease of the Outer Mole Pier at Naval Air Station Key West, effective August 3rd. The decisive move follows months of escalating tensions over the facility's financial upkeep. The Navy contends that the city failed to meet its obligations for infrastructure repairs, largely because cruise ship revenue to fund the upgrades has dwindled. The termination shifts control of the federally owned pier back to the military, severing a long-standing local management agreement. Local officials are concerned the Navy may bypass city regulations and negotiate directly with private cruise operators, allowing larger vessels to dock at the pier. In 2022, the City Commission passed the one-ship policy designed to limit the size and frequency of cruise traffic to protect the local ecosystem and maintain the island's character, and may have something to do with the dwindling funds for upkeep. That's what it sounds like to me. Commercial break next. Lynyrd Skynyrd and REO Speedwagon. They're coming up on K-Rock.
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100.3 K-Rock with the James Gang. That was Walk Away. That 1971 hard rock song was written and sung by Joe Walsh. Featured on the album Thirds, it became a classic rock staple, peaking at number 51 on the Billboard Hot 100. Loving every minute of it. 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

0: Friday on my mind. 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The Tampa Bay Rays traded slugging pitcher Yandries Gomez to the Minnesota Twins for cash. He allowed runs well above league average in his 9 appearances this season. Miami Heat guard Tyler Herro was voted one of the NBA's most overrated players in the Athletic's annual player poll. It's a little embarrassing. George Thurgood and the Destroyers, they're coming up right after this commercial break on 100.3 K-Rock, the Classic Rock Station.
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Give me some lovin' on the Classic Rock Station. Dr. John and the Rolling Stones, that's your next ballpark double play coming your way. Right place, wrong time. 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

0: Yes, it's the Classic Rock Station, 100.3 K-Rock. Jacksonville Jaguars general manager James Gladstone said Travis Hunter will continue playing both offense and defense in 2026, but will likely see more time at cornerback. It's taken long enough, but the Miami Marlins have finally promoted left-hander Dax Fulton to make his major league debut this week, 6 years after selecting him in the second round of the 2020 draft. Your Marine Report's up next. Ozark Mountain Daredevils and Queen coming up on the Classic Rock Station, K-Rock.
1: 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Showers and isolated storms are likely for today with mostly cloudy skies and a high of 79. On the water, northeast winds 10 to 15 knots, becoming east around 5 to 10 knots by afternoon with seas around 2 to 3 feet. High tide, 3:08 p.m. Low tide, 2:46 a.m. Saturday. High tide, 3:48 p.m. With your Omni Broadcasting Marine forecast, I'm meteorologist Regina Kroll.
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100.3 K-Rock with the Steve Miller Band, starting off our lunch hour. Lovely Friday out there, isn't it? I have The Cars, Tom Petty, and The Who coming up. Bye Bye Love. It's next on K-Rock.

0: Can't Stop Loving You. That's Van Halen on the Classic Rock Station. Just months after Publix sparked controversy by implementing a policy allowing customers to openly carry firearms in their stores, the Lakeland-based grocery store chain has reversed course. New signs posted at Publix stores now state, "Publix kindly asks that only law enforcement openly carry firearms in our stores." The message appears near the bottom of a broader list of store rules alongside more routine policies like no pets and no soliciting. Publix had adopted its open carry policy last year after a Florida court ruling struck down the state's ban on open carry except in self-defense. At the time, Publix said it was acting to comply with all federal, state, and local laws. Commercial break next with the Beatles and Alice Cooper coming up on the Classic Rock Station, K-Rock.
1: It's time for This Day in Local History, and on May 8th, 1983, long before Destin became the dense vacation destination we know today, local leaders were debating how to shape nearly 2,000 acres of undeveloped land on the city's east end. That week, a Destin Citizens Zoning Review panel approved early recommendations for development of the Maddie Kelly Trust property, owned by longtime resident Maddie Kelly. The proposal called for greenbelt buffer zones, carefully separated residential and business districts, and limited access roads connecting to the newly relocated Highway 98. Developers emphasized preserving the natural beauty of areas like Piney Point while also preparing for future growth. The proposal also included early concepts for bypass routes and feeder roads through what was then still largely undeveloped East Destin. It was a notable moment of reflection for a growing city balancing between preservation and development that still shapes the area today. This Day in Okaloosa County History is sponsored by Waterstone Mortgage Corporation of Fort Walton Beach. 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

0: 100.3 K-Rock, that's Poison by Alice Cooper. Let's check in with old Uncle Alice and see what he has in store for us tonight on Alice's Attic.
1: It's Uncle Alice Cooper popping in to let you know what's going to be on Alice's Attic later on. Okay, you ready? An Attic classic from Savoy Brown, and you'll get two Cooper's covers. A song we just don't understand from Heart, and feed you freaky facts on Jimmy Page, medical marijuana, and Finland. And of course, I'll find time to spin your favorite tunes from Zeppelin, AC/DC, Pearl Jam, and all the rest. It's Alice's Attic right here on this station.
0: It's Alice's Attic with Alice Cooper, 7 to midnight right here on the Classic Rock Station. Comes on right after the Knight Rider Show with Michael Knight. Journey and the Black Crows are coming up right after this song, Handle With Care. It's the Traveling Wilburys on K-Rock.

0: Jealous again with the Black Crowes on the Classic Rock Station. Southwest Airlines announced the addition of 23 routes from Orlando International Airport, with a mix of new destinations and more flights on routes it already serves. Over 560 acres of farmland in northern Marion County was sold by St. Joe Farm to Spear Property, Tyre Myers, and Julie Brooke Lewis for $4.6 million. The group develops large plots into residential communities. Hint, hint, hint. Your Marine Report's coming up next with Eric Clapton and Styx on the way on K-Rock.
1: Here's your Destin Fort Walton Beach Marine forecast, brought to you by Marine Max, the area's exclusive dealer of Grady White boats. Showers and isolated storms are likely for today, with mostly cloudy skies and a high of 79. On the water, northeast winds 10 to 15 knots, becoming east around 5 to 10 knots by afternoon, with seas around 2 to 3 feet. High tide, 3:08 p.m. Low tide, 2:46 a.m. Saturday. High tide, 3:48 p.m. With your Omni Broadcasting Marine forecast, I'm meteorologist Regina Kroll.
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I've got a ballpark double play coming your way with ELO and CCR. 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

0: It's Santana with Winning on the Classic Rock Station. 100.3 K-Rock, I'm Ballpark Frank, and on this day in 1886, Dr. John Pemberton took a jug of his excellent new soda syrup down the street to Jacob's Pharmacy in Atlanta. The first glass of Coca-Cola went on sale that day for a nickel. We're going to check in with Jennifer next for our weather report, and I have the Pretenders and AC/DC coming up right after the break on K-Rock.
1: I'm Omni Broadcasting Meteorologist Jennifer Wojcicki with your updated forecast. Thunderstorms likely this afternoon, otherwise cloudy skies expected. High temperatures reach up to 79. Winds out of the east, 5 to 10 miles per hour. Overcast skies again tonight, chance for showers. Lows dip down to about 70. Cloudy skies expected tomorrow, storms likely. Daytime highs approaching 80. I'm Omni Broadcasting's meteorologist Jennifer Wojcicki.
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murder, and the judge's gavel fell. Jury found him guilty, gave him 16 years in hell.

they were racing. Freedom! He was chasing.

Having a jailbreak on the Classic Rock Station, it's AC/DC. What sequel to one of the highest grossing movies of all time was shot in Navarre Beach in 1977? I'll have the answer for you coming up after Joan Jett, Def Leppard, and Eagles. Summertime blues cover for you. 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

0: 100.3 K-Rock with Eagles. That was Witchy Woman on the Classic Rock Station. What sequel to one of the highest grossing movies of all time was shot in Navarre Beach in 1977? Jaws 2. Most of Jaws 2 was shot at Navarre Beach because the weather was warm and the water was deep enough for the shark platform. Navarre's Holiday Inn Holodome served as the film's headquarters, with the ground floor converted into production offices and some of the Gulf Front suites remodeled for David Brown and Roy Schneider. Universal rented 100 of the hotel's 200 rooms, spending $1 million. That Holiday Inn was destroyed in the 2004 Atlantic hurricane season. That movie also starred, our very own Okaloosa County tax collector, Ben Anderson. Got to meet him about a week ago or so. 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

0: Billy Squire with Emotions in Motion on the Classic Rock Station. The NCAA voted to expand March Madness from 68 to 76 teams starting next season, adding 8 at-large bids and tripling the size of the opening round from 4 games to 12. NFL quarterback Russell Wilson said he's deciding whether to accept a contract from the New York Jets or become a television analyst. And Cubs pitcher Matthew Boyd had surgery Thursday to repair a partial meniscus tear on his left knee. He injured it while playing with his kids at home. He's expected to miss about 6 weeks. Jennifer's up next with our weather report. Queen and Judas Priest coming up on K-Rock.
1: I'm Omni broadcasting meteorologist Jennifer Wojcicki with your updated forecast. Thunderstorms likely this afternoon, otherwise cloudy skies expected. High temperatures reach up to 79. Winds out of the east, 5 to 10 miles per hour. Overcast skies again tonight, chance for showers. Lows dip down to about 70. Cloudy skies expected tomorrow, storms likely. Daytime highs approaching 80. I'm Omni Broadcasting's meteorologist, Jennifer Wojcicki.
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Yeah. That's Judas Priest breaking the law on the Classic Rock Station, rolling us right through the middle of our 2 p.m. hour on this Friday. Which U.S. state was once home to the toothpick capital of the world? I'll have that trivia answer coming up after The Firm, the Doobie Brothers, and Tom Petty. 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

Free Fallin' with Tom Petty on the Classic Rock Station. I am Ballpark Frank. Which U.S. state was once home to the toothpick capital of the world? Maine. The small town of Strong in Franklin County, Maine produced up to 95%

0: 10% of America's toothpicks during the industry's peak. That was thanks to the vast white birch forests and the success of Forrester Manufacturing Company. The industry boomed through the mid-1900s before declining because of cheaper imports and changing social habits. Commercial break up next. It's the last one for me. Stick around, though, at 3 p.m. It's the Knight Rider Show with Michael Knight. And at 7, it's Alice's Attic with Alice Cooper. And yep, old Uncle Coop always rocks us to midnight. I'm going to leave you with REO Speedwagon, April Wine, and the Talking Heads. Have a good day, everybody. See you Monday.
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0: like to do a song of great social and political import. It goes like this. Oh, Lord, won't you buy me a Mercedes Benz? 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I must make amends. 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
6: It's time for This Day in Local History, and on May 8, 1983, long before Destin became the dense vacation destination we know today, local leaders were debating how to shape nearly 2,000 acres of undeveloped land on the city's east end. That week, a Destin Citizens Zoning Review panel approved early recommendations for development of the Maddie Kelly Trust property, owned by longtime resident Maddie Kelly. The proposal called for greenbelt buffer zones, carefully separated residential and business districts, and limited access roads connecting to the newly relocated Highway 98. Developers emphasized preserving the natural beauty of areas like Piney Point while also preparing for future growth. The proposal also included early concepts for bypass routes and feeder roads through what was then still largely undeveloped East Destin. It was a notable moment of reflection for a growing city balancing between preservation and development that still shapes the area today. 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

like a camp out or something, man. 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Yeah, if it's not wet where you are, it's going to be soon. Crestview right now getting slammed with a storm. More coming in tonight. We'll talk about that later. John Lennon, Stevie Ray Vaughan, Pink Floyd coming up this hour. Traffic and weather, a news update with Frankie. And you can call me on the phone, too, 850-895-7625. Here's the Doors on K-Rock.

0: Because your commute deserves better than silence. 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

0: Yeah, I remember when Mercury took that one and used it in their ads. That's when you know the music's gotten a little long in the tooth. David Lindley, Mercury Blues on 100.3 K-Rock, the classic rock station. Welcome to your rainy Friday afternoon. I'm Michael Knight. Glad to be inside right now. Man, Crestview just got hammered to Funiac. Just getting some of this now. A big storm passing up around I-10. Accidents are everywhere. Let's go ahead and do traffic and weather together and get right into it here. Wow. Okay, in Fort Walton Beach, Mooney Road at Lewis Turner. The traffic is backed up heavily in both directions. That looks like that's a pretty serious crash. Could be there a little while. Let's see here. I-10, eastbound at mile marker 29. That's over in the Milton area. I do have some listeners in the fringes of Pensacola. That's just before State Route 87. They had that rain shower move through there earlier, and there's an accident now on the eastbound side. Crews are getting to it, but traffic is backed all the way up over that bridge to Garcon Street. Also on I-10, remember yesterday we had the 218-wheelers get tied up at mile marker 62. They call that the slip and slide. There is another accident there now. Now, I believe it's not as serious as yesterday's, and traffic is getting by. But again, another accident there on I-10. Friends, this rain that moved through is super, super heavy, so be careful out there running around. On 331, we got a couple of problems. One is on Old Jolly Bay Drive, or Old Jolly Bay Road, I should say, which is just south of State Route 20. And then we got another one on 331 southbound just before the end of the bridge. You're on the bridge just before you get over to the other side. What a mess. Back up in Crestview, Antioch Road, right over I-10. Looks like there's an accident working. And, wow, it's just kind of a mess out there. The roads are wet through most of the area, and very heavy rain now sliding through the northern portions of the counties. Do buckle up, drive safely, and slow down just a little bit. No need to be in a big hurry. That's how your weather forecast looks for the next few days. Cloudy, showers likely right on through Monday. Highs in the upper 70s and lows near 70. Outside right now, let's see what it says. As you can see, I wasn't very prepared, and it is currently 70 degrees. How about that? All right, so, wow. Yeah, the rain just came bumming through there, man, and just wow, just out of nowhere. And more rain's coming. I mean, we're just getting cranked up now with the big rain event that's supposed to happen tonight and tomorrow. But you know what? Rain or shine, the mud bugs are going to be cooked up and served up at the Boats and Boil Customer Appreciation Event there at Marine Max. That's going to be from 11 to 3. They say rain or shine, it's going to be out there. Go check out their boats and their marine craft, but take your appetite for some of those crawdads. 500 pounds of them going to be cooked up. It's all happening. Marine Max, Fort Walton Beach. That's Highway 98 right across from Whataburger tomorrow from 11 to 3. And that's Marine Max at Fort Walton Beach, where your next adventure begins. All right, take a short break, and when we come back, classic rock from Stevie Ray Vaughan next here on K-Rock.
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100.3 K-Rock, the classic rock station. Enough's enough there with Fly High Michelle. At 3:30 on your rainy, crashy Friday. Man, it is a mess out there. I'll talk over this really long song intro. I-10 eastbound right now is shut down in two locations. Mile marker 29 at Milton. There's an accident there. Working traffic is way backed up there. Also, in the slip and slide, mile marker 62, I-10 eastbound closed. Another serious accident there. Be careful. Buckle up. Drive safe out there.

0: 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Bad Company there for us at 3:38 here on your rainy Friday. I am the dude that talks over the song intros because there's so much to talk about. Well, let's go ahead and do traffic real quick. I've got a lot of stuff to talk about here. I-10 eastbound is closed in two different locations. Now, just to kind of set things up for you here, just had a very heavy rain shower move through the northern portion of the listening area, and some of us still getting some of that. I-10 eastbound now closed at mile marker 29. That's in the Milton area. Right before State Route 87, they've had an accident there. Traffic is very well backed up all the way, I guess, to just about Pensacola now. You get past that, and you get past Crestview, and then suddenly, boom, it stops again. Yesterday, we had two 18-wheelers tied up in an accident on mile marker 62. There's another multi-vehicle crash somewhere between there and mile marker 64, because that's where both accidents are located. And I have it that traffic is just about stopped through that stretch. Other accident problems, we got 331 at Old Jolly Bay Road, which is just south of State Route 20. Also, 331 southbound on the bridge just before the end of it. Got an accident there. Crestview got an accident. Antioch, it's Highway 90. Thought it was I-10. It's actually Highway 90. Also showing one now, 85, northbound at John King. Finally, in Fort Walton Beach, Mooney Road at Lewis Turner. This is a mess. This has traffic backed up way, way, way heavy in both directions. Must be a pretty serious accident there. Try to avoid these spots if you can. I'm looking down my list to make sure I didn't miss anything. Wow, it's really busy. Friends, just slow down, buckle up, and just take it easy. Take it easy, especially when you get that heavy rain blowing through there. Let's change the subject just a little bit. Why not? Because talking about traffic's making me tired. So back in April of 1986, had a reactor at the Chernobyl nuclear power plant in northern Ukraine explode. You remember that. It sent a massive plume of radiation into the sky, and 40 years later, the entire surrounding area remains uninhabited by humans, at least. But animals of all kinds have thrived in humanity's absence. So the scientists decided to examine DNA of some feral dogs living near the power plant. And they say they showed distinct genetic differences from dogs living just 10 miles away in Chernobyl City. Now, it may seem to suggest that the dogs have undergone some type of rapid mutation or evolution due to radiation exposure, but the study's really only a first step in proving that hypothesis. Of course, it's what we all thought whenever it went up. We're like, hey, wait about 40, 50 years and you'll have flying dogs and stuff. Environmental scientist Jim Smith wrote that the Chernobyl dogs are indeed genetically different, but the available studies don't show that radiation has caused those differences. Yeah, next they'll tell us water isn't actually wet or something like that. Get a news update from Frankie next and come back with classic rock from Pink Floyd here on K-Rock.
1: 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From the Walton County Sheriff's Office, a search warrant uncovers a working meth lab in Santa Rosa Beach. During a search of a bedroom inside the home on Central 7th Street, investigators discovered a clear bag containing approximately 53 grams of methamphetamine. The bedroom belonged to Billy Simmons II, 54, of Dufuniac Springs. Simmons was arrested and charged with trafficking methamphetamine. A search of a second bedroom belonging to William Joseph Gay contained a fully operational methamphetamine laboratory, including bottles and equipment. Gay was arrested and charged with trafficking and manufacturing methamphetamine. Both men were transported to the Walton County Jail. With Omni Broadcasting News, brought to you by McCaskill & Company, I'm Frankie Bennett.
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Elton John on 100.3 K-Rock, the classic rock station. 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It's Alice's Attic. We do it every Monday through Saturday from 7 to midnight here on 100.3 K-Rock.

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3: It's time for This Day in Local History, and on May 8th, 1983, long before Destin became the dense vacation destination we know today, local leaders were debating how to shape nearly 2,000 acres of undeveloped land on the city's east end. That week, a Destin Citizens Zoning Review panel approved early recommendations for development of the Maddie Kelly Trust property, owned by longtime resident Maddie Kelly. The proposal called for greenbelt buffer zones, carefully separated residential and business districts, and limited access roads connecting to the newly relocated Highway 98. Developers emphasized preserving the natural beauty of areas like Piney Point while also preparing for future growth. The proposal also included early concepts for bypass routes and feeder roads through what was then still largely undeveloped East Destin. It was a notable moment of reflection for a growing city balancing between preservation and development that still shapes the area today. 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

100.3 K-Rock, the classic rock station, The Clash, there for us as we get into the 4 o'clock hour here on your rainy Friday afternoon. Michael Knight with you here, sorting all the things out. We'll cover some traffic and weather for you as we get through this hour. We'll also play some David Bowie, some Journey and Rolling Stones, and we'll talk a little bit about today in classic rock history. And if you've got a request, I've got a phone line you can call at 850-895-7625, and we'll get it on for you. Here's Joan Jett on K-Rock.

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0: Hi there, K-Rock. Who's this?
1: It's Vanessa.
0: Hello, Vanessa. How are you today?
1: I'm doing good. Enjoying the rain.
0: That's right. It is raining its butt off in some spots.
1: We need the rain.
0: We sure do. That's right. Everything's been crunchy out there when you step on the grass.
1: Yeah, what grass we have left.
0: That's right. It'll come back. You know what?
1: Yeah.
0: What can I play for you?
1: Black Betty of Ram Jam.
0: Oh, that's a good one. All right, well, we'll get that on for you on this rainy Friday. What station plays classic rock?
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Jam by request on 100.3 K-Rock, the classic rock station. 417. When we come back, we'll do some traffic and weather together. Talk about a cool gala and drone show coming up next month.

0: Bob Dylan there with the nicest way to tell someone, just leave me alone, man. Positively 4th Street at 420 on your Finally Friday, 100.3 K-Rock, the classic rock station. Michael Knight with you here. It has been a busy afternoon so far with the traffic and the weather. And we'll cover that with you right now. That's what we like to do at this time of day. Do want to remind you, have the phone line, and do thank Vanessa for calling. Had another caller in, but it wasn't the right time, but you can call me back if you would. The phone number is 850-895-7625. 89-K-ROCK. All right, and you can get your request in. Starting at this time, next week, going to be doing a contest called Back Rockwards. And I'll play a backwards clip of a hook of a song and give you some clues, and you call that number. And if you get it right, which you will, because there are no losers on this radio station, and then we'll get you a gift certificate to Shin Noodle House. $10 off. It's good stuff. Let's do traffic and weather now. 331 at Old Jolly Bay Road. Still got an accident there. Has all lanes blocked. It is a serious problem, so watch out for that. The accidents on I-10, they are still there, but they have cleared them off of the roadway, and the roadways are now open. One is at mile marker 29 in the Milton area. The other got a couple of them piled up there in the slip and slide, as they call it, on I-10 eastbound between miles markers 62 and 64. Again, the road is clear, but it is slow as crews work to get out there. And then finally, got one Miracle Strip Parkway in Mary Esther at Doolittle Boulevard, and that is tying things up quite a bit. Did have some heavy rain move through the northern part of the county, and looking at radar right now, we have got more rain coming in. Should be here in a couple of hours, and it probably is going to rain for several hours once that starts. If you have any plans out there, out and about this evening, you might want to rethink those. Coming up on June 12th, though, the weather should be okay. It'll be hot, but that's perfect for the 250 Gala and Drone Show, the America 250 Gala and Drone Show. Going to do it at the Rigdon Center. You get VIP seating for the drone display. Social hour will be going on, a formal dinner, live reenactment, and a celebration with music and dancing. It should be a lot of fun. Now, the 1776 reenactment and patriotic drone show will begin at 8:45 in the evening. And everyone encouraged to come on out and participate. The event honors the 56 signers of the Declaration of Independence who were recognized as a unique group of folks. And, well, look what they started. That's pretty unique. You can get tickets for this at cbcdar.com. 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

100.3 K-Rock, the classic rock station. That's Count 5, that one called Psychotic Reaction. Coming up in a bit, we'll do some more traffic, cover what's going on out there, and today in classic rock history. Right now, Zeppelin on K-Rock.

0: Reports of an accident there. It actually looks more like it's at 87 based on the traffic patterns I'm seeing, but I'll take the Florida Highway Patrol's word for it. After all, they're the Florida Highway Patrol. Elsewhere, just wet roads to drive on. Slow down, buckle up, drive safely out there. Rain is coming. We'll cover that in weather later. But in the southern areas, like where I am right now, things have kind of eased up. But still up north, getting a lot of rain up in the northern parts of the county. That's going to continue right on through the next couple of days. All right, today in classic rock history, May 8th, 1970, the Beatles released Let It Be, their last album of original studio material, although it was actually recorded before the previously released Abbey Road. It would top the charts in both the U.S. and the U.K. and was still ranked as high as number 342 on Rolling Stone's list of the 500 greatest albums of all time back in 2020. Also in 1970, The Doors perform at Detroit's Cobo Arena, where John Sebastian of 11 Spoonful joined them for half a dozen songs. In 1979, Supertramp's album Breakfast in America turned platinum as it continued to rise to number one in the U.S. with three top 15 singles. There was The Logical Song, Goodbye Stranger, and Take the Long Way Home. And in 2009, Bob Dylan led the Billboard 200 album chart for the fifth time when Together Through Life debuted in the number one spot. It gave the icon back-to-back chart toppers as 2006's Modern Times also started in the number one position. And that is your classic rock history for today. All right, we'll get a news update from Frankie here, and then when we come back, it's classic rock with the Rolling Stones on K-Rock.
1: 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From the Walton County Sheriff's Office, a search warrant uncovers a working meth lab in Santa Rosa Beach. During a search of a bedroom inside the home on Central 7th Street, investigators discovered a clear bag containing approximately 53 grams of methamphetamine. The bedroom belonged to Billy Simmons II, 54, of Dufuniac Springs. Simmons was arrested and charged with trafficking methamphetamine. A search of a second bedroom belonging to William Joseph Gay contained a fully operational methamphetamine laboratory, including bottles and equipment. Gay was arrested and charged with trafficking and manufacturing methamphetamine. Both men were transported to the Walton County Jail. With Omni Broadcasting News, brought to you by McCaskill & Company, I'm Frankie Bennett.
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4: 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In 1976, I enrolled in FSU's College of Law, which ironically was Bobby Bowden's first year. 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Therefore, join me this Wednesday morning at 8:30 a.m. on 94.3 FM to talk about the law and maybe FSU football.
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Genesis on 100.3 K-Rock, the classic rock station, as we slide into 5 o'clock, about 5 minutes after. I got a name, it's Michael Knight. I got a number, too. It's 850-89-K-Rock, and that's the number you can call to request a song during the all-request ride at 5. It is brought to us by Stripes Pub and Grill in Navarre, and they've got a whole lot going on. Happy hour. Until 6 o'clock, Tuesday through Friday, they do it from 11 to 6. And don't forget about Solid's Game Room next door with their Saturday night karaoke. And so you can call that number, 850-89-K-ROCK. That's 850-895-7625. And we'll get a little something on there for you because, you know, that's kind of what we do around here. In the meantime, Alice Hart, Queen, all coming up. 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

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And when we come back here in just a couple of moments, tell you about something going on up in Crestview I just got wind of. I'll share that with you. A nice little comedy show going on at the American Legion Post. You can get in free if you get there soon enough. That's coming up after Joe Satriani here on K-Rock.

0: Joe Satriani. 100.3 K-Rock, the classic rock station. That one called Always With Me and Always With You. Nice little instrumental there for us as we get on through our Friday afternoon. 5:19, and we're in the middle of the All Request Ride at 5. And it's brought to us by Stripes Pub and Grill. Be sure and check them out. They've got happy hour going on until 6. And don't forget about the Solid's Game Room next door. They got karaoke tomorrow night. We'll talk about them a little bit more. All right, so let's talk about traffic right now. The only accident I'm really seeing is in Valparaiso. North John Sims Parkway near the boathouse, right over there. Elsewhere, things are clearing out finally after that rain moved through the northern part of the county earlier. And it just, man, it just really messed things up. Things have cleared up a bit, but they got more rain coming in for tonight. If you have any plans to get out and about tonight, you definitely want to take along your rain gear, all right? And be careful while you're out there. One place you can go this evening, and I caught this on the socials, in Crestview, American Legion Post 75. That's on East James Lee Boulevard. They're doing a comedy show there tonight. And it seems that there is not quite the turnout they were hoping for, and you can fix that. Now, the comedy show starts at 8. And on the post, it says you can get free admission if you get there before 7:30. If you get there at 7:31, man, you're out of luck. Get there before 7:30. You can get in absolutely free. Four comedians and three veterans going to share a lot of stories and have some laughs and some good time. And, of course, it's at the American Legion Post. So check it out. It's tonight at 8 o'clock, American Legion Post 75 on East James Lee in Crestview. Again, free admission if you get there before 7:30. And we could all use a laugh. Absolutely. How about a weather forecast? Let's do that. Rain. Yep, right on through Monday. Upper 70s for the high, low near 70. Right now, 73 outside. We will take a short break. And when we come back, it's classic rock from Heart here on K-Rock.
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100.3 K-Rock, the classic rock station. 534 on your finally Friday afternoon. In the middle of the all-request ride at 5, brought to us by Stripes Pub and Grill. 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After Bob Seger, we'll get a news check, and we'll also talk a little bit about, well, there are places where they take pranks pretty seriously. We'll go over that in a bit. Bob Seger and the Silver Bullet Band now here on K-Rock.

I know how you feel, Bob. People always tell me I'm number one. Never mind what finger they're using. 537. Bob Seger and the Silver Bullet Band there on 100.3 K-Rock, the classic rock station. Michael Knight with you here as we keep on rolling through the All Requests right at 5, brought to us by Stripes Pub and Grill. And I do have one more slot. 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That's 850-895-7625. Checking traffic real quick. I don't see any other accidents out there. So things have finally quieted down, and we're kind of in between rain, although the north side's still getting rain up in the northern parts of the listening area. Down south, though, the rain's coming, so get ready for it. If you have any plans, be sure to take your rain gear with you. All right, so, yeah, in, let's see,

0: It could have been captured a whole lot sooner had it not been for the AI shenanigans. They said the image delayed the wolf's capture by up to 9 days, adding that the prolonged deployment of police and firefighters caused significant disruptions to their primary duty of protecting the public. You see, they do not think pranks are very pranky. So it messed them up. It really did. I guess you could say they take their pranks kind of seriously over there. Hopefully he'll have a good lawyer. He'll need one. Going to get a news update, the final one of this afternoon from Frankie coming up, and then classic rock from Queen. So all that's on the way here on 100.3 K-Rock.
1: 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From the Walton County Sheriff's Office, a search warrant uncovers a working meth lab in Santa Rosa Beach. During a search of a bedroom inside the home on Central 7th Street, investigators discovered a clear bag containing approximately 53 grams of methamphetamine. The bedroom belonged to Billy Simmons II, 54, of Dafuniac Springs. Simmons was arrested and charged with trafficking methamphetamine. A search of a second bedroom belonging to William Joseph Gay contained a fully operational methamphetamine laboratory, including bottles and equipment. Gay was arrested and charged with trafficking and manufacturing methamphetamine. Both men were transported to the Walton County Jail. With Omni Broadcasting News, brought to you by McCaskill & Company, I'm Frankie Bennett.
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classic rock from the Doors on 100.3 K-Rock. Michael Knight here just a little while longer, and I've got Rush, REO Speedwagon, Don Henley on the way before I scoot out at 7. Get a weather update with Jennifer, although the heads up on that, it's a little rainy. We'll talk about boats being blessed and something to know before you Google that symptom. Here's Montrose on K-Rock.

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Got the big blessing of the fleet going on next Thursday, and we'll tell you all about it right after David Lee Roth here on 100.3 K-Rock.

0: David Lee Roth wrapping up a nice stretch of classic rock for us here on 100.3 K-Rock. Michael Knight here. We'll check in with Jennifer for that weather forecast here in just a couple of moments. But yeah, it's going to be raining. Not going to be raining Thursday, I think, and the Blessing of the Fleet is going to be happening. It's the 69th annual Blessing of the Fleet right there at the docks behind Batula's Seafood House and Steamer on Destin Harbor. Now, you can get out there and start parking as early as you want because it'll be free to park at Batula's all day, and then they'll open up a nearby city lot at 2 p.m., and it'll absolutely be free as well. The event is free. Lots going on out there. They had more than 130 vessels get blessed last year, and they expect that many, if not more. And of all kinds of vessels, like commercial fishing boats and safety vessels, recreational watercraft as well. It all starts at 4 p.m., but you can get there early and start parking. 69th annual Blessing of the Fleet right there at the docks behind Rotula Seafood House and Steamer. More information can be found on our website, krockfwb.com. 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Take a break. 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
1: I'm Omni broadcasting meteorologist Jennifer Wojcicki with your updated forecast. Storms likely tonight, otherwise cloudy skies. Lows dip down to about 70. Winds out of the east around 5 miles per hour. Thunderstorms likely tomorrow. Daytime highs approaching 80. Cloudy skies expected. Chance for storms tomorrow night. Lows level off around 70. Cloudy skies expected. I'm Omni Broadcasting's meteorologist, Jennifer Wojcicki.
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Hey there from Canada, eh? Triumph on 100.3 K-Rock. After Crosby, Stills, and Nash, I've got something to tell you that might make you think twice before you Google that symptom. It's coming up in just a bit here on K-Rock. It's getting

0: Crosby, Stills, and Nash on 100.3 K-Rock as we get a little closer to Alice Cooper. He's coming up here in about 20 minutes with Alice's Attic. He'll take you right on up until midnight. But before you Google that headache, it started as an experiment. A medical researcher in Sweden, he wanted to see what language learning models would do with obvious medical misinformation. So they made up an eye condition called Vixinomania and uploaded a couple of fake studies to a preprint server. No idea what that is, but the studies contained language that would make it obvious to human readers that the content wasn't real. One paper acknowledged Professor Maria Baum at the Starfleet Academy. Both studies say they're funded by the Professor Sideshow Bob Foundation and a larger funding initiative from the University of Fellowship of the Ring of the Galactic Triad. Within weeks, LLMs like Gemini and ChatGPT were referencing the imaginary ailment as if it were real. Microsoft's co-pilot said, Vixinomania is indeed an intriguing and relatively rare condition, while Google's Gemini pointed out Vixinomania is a condition caused by excessive exposure to blue light. The team's experiment points to the risk of depending on LLMs. Yes, the internet, it can be your friend, but when in doubt, call the dude and make an appointment. Get it checked out. Take a break. Come back with Don Henley next here on K-Rock.
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Pink Floyd on 100.3 K-Rock, the classic rock station. As I mosey on out the door, we're about 10 minutes away from Alice's Attic. Alice Cooper's going to come in here and roll you up with great stuff until midnight. I will be back with you tomorrow at 2 o'clock, and we'll do a rainy Saturday together. And if you're out and about tonight, just buckle up and drive safe. Be careful, and please don't drink and drive. We'll see you at 2. As always, I want you to be cool and keep it locked right here to 100.3 K-Rock, the classic rock station. Peace.

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